truthfulness will ban. Diseases will ban. Everything will ban. Take away every spirit that is not of you. Father, I don't need it. Oh God. Take away every character that is not of you.

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1: 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So, you're the four. Oh, so, tier ability, Debbie.

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Oh God. 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
1: If there was any king who had problems more than any king, it was King David. But David was also the most successful king Israel had. Sometimes you see, it's your calling that attracts your problems. Oh, if you are not going anywhere, Satan doesn't care about you. But if you can do maximum damage to the kingdom, Satan will come after you. That's why when you hear leaders going through trouble, keep your mouth shut. Because you don't walk where they walk, and you don't see what they see. You don't face what they face. Look at it. David got himself to a hell of trouble. A lot. He took Bathsheba, had a child who died, and Bathsheba came. I'm using this to teach you a lesson, and I want you to keep it in your heart. Look at it. Finally, Bathsheba came and he said, and when the morning was past, Uriah had died, he had been buried. David sent and fetched her, Bathsheba, to his house, and she became his wife and bare him a son. But the thing, God put a divine disclaimer. God doesn't want to mention the name adultery. So he called it the thing. Adiano. The thing. And I'm here to announce to you, everybody has a thing. Going into ministry, don't be thinking about others. Think about your thing. Because everybody has a thing. My thing may not be your thing, but you have a thing. The thing David did for some people is anger. When you are angry, you feel like breaking the house. And you can't be a pastor who is perpetually angry. You are turbulent. The thing for some people is greed. And for you sitting here, look at someone and ask, what is your thing? David killed a giant, but another giant killed him. And it is the thing. After this program, declare a fast. God, the thing Bishop James said, I'm not sleeping. What is my thing? What is my thing? Show me my thing. Show me, and God will show you. Or you can sit here looking fine. Everybody is sitting on a ticking time bomb. You have your thing, and you must work on it. It can be one thing that can do you damage. But God will help you. Listen, we all have our vulnerabilities. That's why don't be in a hurry judging anybody. Oh, no. Don't go there. Mind your own business. Everybody has his challenges. Your own may be early, some may be late. But we all have your challenges. David had his thing. Take care of your own.
0: 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I had doubling.

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Cause on a visit I had W

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1: Awon ni yakopo aya nwanwatuma enu tie frau awanwa en sentreni ni nwanwatuma oyie oyie nananu brass no arado da so ye. Hey bro, standard it, bro, come here, mama. Shall standard, come here, mama. Oh, Jehovah.

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For just a moment right here, let's just sing out in our own words. Don't worry about the words on the screen and just fix our eyes on Jesus. Sing our own song, our own love, our own words to Him right now. Come on, let me hear you. Sing it out, speak it out. Press in just a little bit more right here. Press in just a little bit more right here.

person next to you. I think now more than ever, it's important that we as a church be the representation of what it looks like to be unified, amen? And I know there's many from different churches even in this room tonight. But Christ called us to be one body. In John, I think it's chapter 17, before Jesus was betrayed in the garden, he prayed with the disciples and said that he prayed that they would be made one as he is one with the Father. But then he prayed for those who have yet to believe, that through our unity, through the believers' unity, non-believers will see the love of Christ and come to know him and also be made one. So as we sing this again, as we declare it over this church, over this region, over our families, over this nation ultimately, let it be a prayer that the world would see our unity, the one with each other, one with the Father, and they would come to know the love of Christ. Amen.

fruitfulness will bend. Diseases will bend. Everything will bend. Take away every spirit that is not of you. Father, I don't need it, oh God. Take away every character that is not of you.

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And they have conquered him by the blood of the Lamb and the word of their testimony.

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Oh God. 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

0: 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My opinion, you know, for up as out here ability, the BR, personal visit,
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Bastan de broke I am a mayama. Sana tress am the set. And maybe na yes to reach a mo. And if I form me a new body channel, I would see myself with your mobile David Iba. Na yes to be sir, one sir. What did he send me to me? I am a way. I'm a boy and a sir, honey, I will

a m u j I d I a t I a n o e n y a s a h a e n y a s a h a m a m o m e t I s a h a n a c h e s a m n e s e e m r I b I n a y a s u r I c h a m o e n I f r a f o m I a n u b I b a n I c h a n o a m u b 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

I am Sanchanin and Copone. Hey, Sanchan, you are here with David in Numbrim. You are here with John and Numbrimuno. Ah, that's why you are bravo when a day. Message on Sanchan and a day. You are one with you and a day.

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1: And it involves everything. Everything in us. And I pray that tonight you wouldn't just watch an incredible night unfold before you, but just see it happen and not participate. But I'm believing that every one of us would lean in, press in towards God and embrace all that He has. And the amazing promise of the Bible is that as we lean into God, as we draw near to God, is that He draws near to us. And that He comes to change us and reveal Himself to us and speak to us. Amen. Well, come on, like from the front to the back, all around this incredible auditorium, let's lift our hands towards God tonight. And we're going to commit this into His hands. And God, we look to You tonight. Above the singing, God, above the music, above the songs, let Your name be lifted high, Jesus. Let Your name be honored, God. And we commit all that we are to You, God, everything that we do, and we reach towards You.

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Oh God. 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

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Oh God. 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
1: 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Bro, standard, bro, come here, mama. 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

I am Sanchani and Copone. Hey, Sanchani, you are what David in Numbremo. You are what John and Numbremo. Ah, that's why you are Bravo when a day. Message on Sanchani and a day. To a woman, you may a day. Ah, Mama, bro, stand there, broke.

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1: awon ni yakopa ya nwamachuma enu tie frau awonwa en sentreni ni nwamachuma oyee oyee nananu brass no arado da so ye hey bro, standard, bro, come on, mama. 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Oh, Jehovah.

your home century. 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Sahana dress them the set. And maybe now yes, rich of all. And if I form your noble body channel, I would see myself with your mobile David Iba. Now yes, you be sir, one sir. 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And I am suiting in, sir. Or they come on and it's your own, sir.

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Hey, Sanchani, I hear what David in Numbrem. Do I hear what John and Numbrem? No, ah, that's why you are bravo when a day. Message on Sanchani and a day. To a woman, to my day. Ah,

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Oh, so tier ability, Debbie, personal visit.

of a kingdom bought with a price. 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
1: Bro, standard it, bro. 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Oh, Yehovah.

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Sahana dress em the set. And maybe na yes to reach a mo. And if I'm for me, no be by the channel. I would see a muse who yamobo, David Iba. Na yes to be sa won sa. What did he send me to me? I away. I will go on the sahani of worry. Yet it yourself bet to me. I And I am suiting in sa or the cow on any chira one, sir.

I am sentient and copone. Hey, sentient, you are here with David in Numbrem. You are here with John and Numbrem. Ah, that's why you are bravo when a day. Message on sentient and a day. You are one with you and a day.

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Diseases will burn. Everything will burn. Take away every spirit that is not of you. Father, I don't need it. Oh God. 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

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Diseases will ban. Everything will ban. Take away every spirit that is not of you. Father, I don't need it. Oh God. Take away every character that is not of you.

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fruitfulness will bend. Diseases will bend. Everything will bend. Take away every spirit that is not of you. 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Oh God. 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

God the lifter of men. 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

truthfulness will ban. 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Oh God. 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

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I see His presence. I'm in His presence. 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I believe tonight somebody just wants Him to open up the windows of heaven for you. Let it rain. 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I just need you to move in this place tonight. I just need you to move in this place tonight. He's doing it right now.

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1: One of the most difficult things to do is find yourself in a storm, and while in that storm it seems like everyone who you thought you could count on has walked away, and sometimes it seems like even God himself has forgotten about you. 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

truthfulness will ban. 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Everything will ban. Take away every spirit that is not of you. 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

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Diseases will bend. 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Take away every spirit that is not of you. Father, I don't need it. Oh God. 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

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Sahana dress them the set. And maybe now yes to reach a more. And if I for me, no be bad in channel. 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

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Opa so tie ability debia. 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

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Ah, that's so you are Bravo when a day. Message John Sanchanin a day. 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Ah.

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Oh God. 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

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Sahana dress and the set. And maybe Nayas Richamo. And if I for me, no be by the channel. I would see myself with your mobile, David Deba. Nayas will be sir, one sir. What did this send to me? I away. I'm a boy and a sir, honey, I will ready.

I am Sanchanin and Copane. Hey, Sanchan, you are here with David in Numbrem. You are here with John and Numbremuno. Ah, that's why you are bravo when a day. Message John Sanchan and a day. To a woman, to my day.

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Diseases will burn. 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
0: Bro, stand there, bro. Come here, mama. Shastanda, come here, mama. Oh, Jehovah.

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1: 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Hey. 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

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Everything will burn. 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Oh God. 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

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Take away every spirit that is not of you. Father, I don't need it. Oh God. 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

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Father, I don't need it. Oh God. Take away every character that is not of you.

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Nyadofo, open so tier ability. 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

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Father, I don't need it. Oh God. Take away every character that is not of you.

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Nyadofo. Opa so tie ability de bia. Kwa suna visit.

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Diseases will bear. Everything will bear. Take away every spirit that is not of you. Father, I don't need it. Oh God. 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

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Diseases will bend. 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

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Diseases will burn. 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
1: for all those who want to throw in the tower right now. But I came with a good news for you.

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Oh God. 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

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That's why we are gathered here. 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That God will align you. 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I need Him to align me. For a lot of us, if He returns today or tomorrow, we know we are not aligned. 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That's my prayer. 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I don't want to be ashamed when You come. What is life? 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What is life?

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Oh God. 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
1: One of the most difficult things to do is find yourself in a storm, and while in that storm it seems like everyone who you thought you could count on has walked away, and sometimes it seems like even God himself has forgotten about you. 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

0: 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My opinion, you know, for what is our tier ability? 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

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You are here with John and Numbrim. 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
1: want to be close to him, and there he opens their mind to see revelational mysteries of him. So it says, be gone, unbelief, be gone, everything that seems to bring me down. And so we're about to say, be gone. And you see, in Ghana again, we say something like, yeah. So whilst we were saying, be gone, all I heard was, yeah, in my spirit. And so today we came to say, be gone, unbelief, yeah. Somebody say, be gone. Ah, come on, somebody say, be gone. Are you ready? Now, this is the drumbeat of every unbelief being casting out. 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Are you ready?

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No. I need you to release the word of the Lord. So if there's anyone the Lord has given you, this is the season to release it. You know what? When faith is released, it doesn't come back the same way.

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And your Bible, my Bible says, bless the Lord, you his angels. And their assignment is simple. They hearken to the word of the Lord to perform it. Are they not ministry spirits sent to minister to you, me, who shall be the heirs of salvation? So when I declare, believe it is happening.

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Joshua, see, I have given you Jericho. Until you see, then you can possess. If you don't see, you can't take. What you see is what you grab. I am Ashabara Taylor. I declare, let eyes be opened here, that you may see hidden riches in secret places. In the name of the Lord Jesus Christ, every eye blocked to opportunities, I declare, let it be opened. I said, let your eyes be opened. The eyes of your understanding, let it be enlightened.